Randall Moore has a new home in Ottawa. Now you can hear Randall's Rant with Cornicky in the morning, and again at 12:40 and 5:40 with Cubby. 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

0: Here's what's happening, Ottawa. 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I'm Sam Hudson, and that's what's happening, Ottawa.
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Randall Moore has a new home in Ottawa. Now you can hear Randall's Rant with Cornicky in the morning, and again at 12:40 and 5:40 with Cubby. 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
1: Here's what's happening, Ottawa. 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

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These are any rubber boots out there again today. Nice. Yeah, looks like we got a pretty good one ahead of us today. And a full day, I guess, to be able to spend with my mama and my sister and my brother-in-law. They arrived yesterday.

0: around 4 or 5 o'clock in the afternoon. Must have been a slow departure out of Whitby yesterday for them to come out here. But yeah, anyways, nice for the effort to be made to come this way down the road. We'll find somewhere to go out tonight. Mom's birthday's next week. We won't be able to make it down there, but have a feeling we'll do a little something to celebrate 89. And man, looking great showing up at the house yesterday. And yeah, I don't like going too long without seeing my mom, but to have the journey happen from the reverse journey, we're on about a 25-to-1 ratio as far as visiting goes. But anyways, looking forward to spending some more time. And I know my sister and my brother-in-law are looking forward to taking in some of this wonderful little city a little later on today. I suggested they take the LRT, and the first thing they said was, does that thing run? Yeah, words made it all the way down the highway that our little choo-choo train doesn't run all the time. Oh, man. Hey, Toronto, you got your own problems out there. As we get into it, man, there's probably one good reason that you're getting up this morning. That's because you got a mortgage and car payments and insurance payments and the kids need stuff. And, you got to get up and do it for the man. AC/DC getting us into it. It's Rebel Rock 101.7. Let's get this thing done.
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3: Look at that, another day without any rain expected. Don't worry, it's not going to go on forever. You take the good when you can get it, man. 13 degrees out there right now. That was a nice one for sleeping with a window open last night. Anyhow, up to 25 later on, a day filled with sunshine. Just a couple degrees extra added in for the humidity out there. It'll be 17 overnight, and then a couple days hanging around 24. A good chance that we're going to see some kind of showers tomorrow, and then maybe lingering on Thursday.

0: Yeah. sounds a lot like Danny Zuko there. You know what it's like, rocking and rolling with that. Some Hip, of course, before that. It's hard now. Every Hip song I've been seeing as we're coming up on this 10th anniversary. It's a weird one. Perhaps just the scarring of the heart. Watching that final show from K-Town, knowing that that was it, and that we probably weren't going to see Gord on stage. Now, of course, Gord did some good after that. But it would be no more. Somebody asked me the other, it was this past weekend, you know. If somebody didn't know the Hip and you were trying to get them into it, it's like, what would you send them to? And it's like, Road Apples. Put Road Apples on. If you don't like Road Apples, chances are you're not going to, you can go digging in any direction you want, but if you dig that, then just keep going. And that's one thing the Hip have definitely been doing, and that is keeping music flowing. Stuff from the archives and the vaults and videos and books, documentaries. And still plenty to discover from all that was the Tragically Hip. So we said the other day, greatest Canadian bands ever. Any generation would argue back and forth, but on the world stage, Rush, and certainly, Gen Xers, maybe the Hip. There's your top two, and you can go, everybody else falls below that. And it's a big week, so Thursday. Sorry, no, what is it? Today, the 20th. Yeah, so Thursday, the anniversary of the final show. The Hip will be releasing CDs and packages that are basically going to showcase those final shows, grabbing gems from each one of them as they work their way across Canada for the final time, intact. And then on Saturday, CBC will be replaying in its entirety that show. One more night to enjoy it. And actually, that's what they're doing in Prescott. And I imagine this is going to be going on a lot of places. You got to figure Kingston's going to be doing it outside. But Prescott is calling it One More Night, One More Gathering, One National Celebration. So they're going to be out on Prescott Shore this Saturday, starting at 7 o'clock with that final show. Fans gathering and celebrating and smiling, and no doubt a few of those tears will return.
1: Here's what's happening, Ottawa. 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And Sunday, August 30th, the Manitic Soapbox Derby returns with homemade carts racing down Beaverwood Road. I'm Sam Hudson, and that's what's happening, Ottawa.
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0: I tell you, one of the things I've enjoyed, I love checking out live music, but and it was one of the things that instantly made me shake my head and go, you know what, I kind of like these guys. And they have made an offer to us, to this radio station, that if we need them for anything, to please just give them a call and they're going to come down from Pembroke. But right from, you know, the back of their pickup truck in a Walmart parking lot or at a bar or at the fireworks on Canada Day, Ghost Buskers, three-piece out in the Pembroke way. And one of the things this summer that blew me away was they ended up playing at Ferguson Lake Campground. Came for a night. Did 3 hours. Fantastic. And yeah, they took on some Radiohead. Almost acoustically. Bass was plugged in, but acoustic guitar and just a little snare and a couple little cymbals. That's all the drummer had. It's as stripped down and as basic as could be, but they took on some solid tunes and I'm like, nobody does Radiohead on stage. Good for you guys. Anyways, they, as a result of us talking about them, they got some new people that went and checked out their site. As a result of them posting me talking about them on the radio, they ended up getting us a bunch of new people that came on board here. So it was mutually beneficial that day on a Saturday night. In July, seeing a band that I hadn't seen before and just passing on the word. But, yeah, they kept thanking me about it. I said, what are you guys talking about? Yeah, and several thousand people that ended up seeing that they ended up sending our way.
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1: Good morning. It's a clear drive on the Queensway and Highway 416. Highway 174 looks good. And actually, city streets, we're dealing with a crash at the intersection of Nicholas Street and Laurier. Other than that, we're doing well over our bridges. Just keep in mind, we have construction over the McDonald Cartier Bridge. 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And that's the latest traffic. I'm Antonia Altamonte.
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2: Despite the recent challenges with the O-Train extension setbacks caused by storms and flooding, OC Transpo has unveiled additional details on its planned service improvements starting August 30th. Changes include additional trains for increased O-Train service, a new 500 series of express bus routes, paratransport system adjustments, and improved connectivity between major transit hubs. OC Transpo has suggested that this comes as part of a broader strategy to handle the anticipated increase in commuter volume, in part due to the mandated return of federal workers to their offices in the downtown core. Ottawa police are investigating after they were called to the scene of a bagpiper who was injured by a passerby in what has been ruled to be an unprovoked attack. The incident occurred on Saturday afternoon along Wellington Street near the Fairmont Chateau Laurier Hotel just after 4 p.m. When the police service arrived, they found the bagpiper to have suffered a hand injury as a result of the interaction. While they arrested the suspect on the scene and assured that there was zero risk right now for any public safety, questions still loom around the motive for the attack in the first place. A woman was rescued from deep mud following an incident at Rebecca Pond on Sunday afternoon. While fishing, the woman fell into the pond due to a loss of balance and was slowly sinking deeper into the mud within the South Marsh Highlands Conservation Area when a 911 call was placed by her father. Ottawa firefighters arrived on the scene with the help of the woman's father, who initiated the call, led the rescue team into the conservation area trails, and carefully freed the stuck victim upon locating her. Though she had already gone into mud as far as waist level, paramedics said she did not suffer any injuries. From the Skywards News Center, I'm Joe Marculatin.
3: Oh, she needs a side-by-side. I was knee-deep in the muck this week, and I just hit the gas and got my butt out of there, man. I'm glad to hear, like, no serious injuries or anything, so I can laugh at it, right? You get stuck in muck like that. What do we got? More baseball is going to be happening tonight. The Jays had the night off. Tampa Bay's where they're going to be, and the Titans are back in town. Your Mississippi Mud Monsters are taking to the field, and we'll be here for the next six games. And of course, the Titans, if you haven't been down to the ballpark, man, it's a great place to spend a little bit of time. You got your $2 dogs tonight. They got fireworks going on this Friday after the game, and they're giving away a trip to Jamaica. And on Saturday, Bark in the Park is back. They do it, man. It's a great place to go hang out with the family. Anyways, if you've been thinking about it, you got six more days coming up, starting today, to get on down. And it'll be a sweet one at the ballpark, 25 degrees. The expected high later on, a day filled with sunshine. Even tack on just a couple more degrees for the humidity out there. Nothing major, not enough to bring on a thunderstorm or anything like that. They may be some showers overnight, but looking at 24 tomorrow, pretty good chance they'll pop up at some point. And they may linger on Thursday as well before, well, at least we get a Friday into the weekend. What, too soon? I don't think so. It's summertime, man. That's all you're thinking about.

0: Rebel Rock 101.7. Got to thank those techie people that know what they're doing. Anyways, getting us back up and running, and things seem to be working normal and really good this morning, so thank you. You know, when the techie guys are pulling their hair out, you feel for them, man. Because it's like, you know, my solution to problems when it gets technical is to take a lighter to it. They can't do that anyway. Hopefully they're getting a little sleep this morning. They probably checked in, but yeah, everything's working good. So Mike and Todd and all those involved, thank you so much. Kevin Noel securing himself the gold in Wazo this morning. Came in at midnight. Somebody was like running right behind him at 12:01 a.m. But hey, it's first come, first serve when it comes to the bird. Unless you're both here at the same time, I got to chop it up. So I got a happy Tuesday. Not just to moi, but to the rebellion out there. I love it when you think about each other. 12:01, that would have been Tony. Sorry, dude, no bird for you coming in a minute late, but the windows were open last night. He says not a great way to wake up, really? I love that. 13, 14 degrees? Yeah, I don't mind that at all. And it was quiet when I came in this morning. Even the birds were getting a little extra sleep. A lot of crickets going, but that was about all that was making noise out there this morning when I rolled out the door at about 20 after 4. And La Rock and Roll is on board this morning. I got Steve Harding on board. And a big old let's go coffee time with a slurp slurp. By the way, I had some people over the course of the weekend asking me to bring back. Dude, for years you started your show with a coffee slurp. Just bugging me to bring it back. I should probably do it. I thought, wow, after 35, 36 years on the radio, the one thing I may be remembered for is slurping my coffee on the radio. Isn't that something? I guess you take what you can get, right? You take what you can get in this world. If that's what it all came down to, all the extra work I put into everything else didn't matter. Just slurp your coffee. Steph Russell. Again, looking forward to Dwyer Hill getting through another day, but yeah, I was talking about the hip, and she says, yeah, goosebumps as I was talking about it. Yeah. There are certainly moments when I think about it, because I was a young man seeing them when they were just getting going, mid to late 80s. A lot of small little venues here and there before everybody kind of knew who the hip were. They were great days, man. Great days watching that band form and grow. Eric Larson out there. Good morning, buddy. Have a great one. Okay. I'm going to have it with the family a little later on. And Greg Bright said, yeah, I hope you have a great visit with the fam. I'm so happy they came down the road. So, yeah, nice little dinner yesterday. Let me talk about that later on as well. It's hard to find a restaurant that isn't a chain anymore. And it was pointed out yesterday as we went to a place that I thought was a one-off, but it turned out it was a chain. Dave Hall out there. We had my dad's 90th and all my family come in 10 hours north of Edmonton in a massive trailer. The other ones come from Arizona. So, yeah, good to see. Happy 90th to your dad. Hopefully he's doing as well as my mom. Got it all together, still looking after her own world, man. And Mike S., as this old man used to say, I-O, it's off to work I go. I don't think there's anybody that's up right now. It's just because for the hell of it. There might be a few of you retired, but I think most everybody needs to go earn a few more dollars out there. Auger on board. Marge, I see you. Pac-Man on there. I knew he was going to be there. We had some morning Metallica on before 5:30 this morning. I just knew he'd be there. John Demir's on board. I got Polly on board. And they may be doing something about that Ford Explorer for him. Oh, buddy, I hope they take care of you.
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2: Good morning. It's a clear drive on the Queensway and Highway 416. Highway 174 looks good. And actually, city streets, we're dealing with a crash at the intersection of Nicholas Street and Laurier. Other than that, we're doing well over our bridges. Just keep in mind, we have construction over the McDonald Cartier Bridge. 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

Sheepdogs, Rebel Rock 101.7 on this Tuesday morning. How you doing? You getting into it today? And, it's hard to kind of miss what's going on in the news. Even if you just pay the teeniest, tiny little bit of attention to it all. But, we'll find out tomorrow whether these additional tariffs that they're lobbing at us stateside will be going into effect. It's interesting. There's a lot of stuff going on. Certainly with the Gordie Howe Bridge. And I've noticed this in the last little while. And I don't know who's behind it. But, you know, there's always nefarious characters. And with AI being as easy to access and not bad at what it does already for people that just want to disrupt things, I've ended up seeing, I was hearing about all the vehicles that were crossing the new bridge. And that, you know, the truckers that were going across, it was like, yeah, it saved me about 20 minutes and all the rest of it. And there's been some pictures that were put online showing the Gordie Howe Bridge with, like, cars lined up all the way across it and just one of the booths open. And then it was suggesting that, that was the states trying to make sure that everybody went to the other bridge. And then I saw another one the other day, and it was trucks just lined up, and they were like, oh, look what they're doing to us here, and you better avoid the bridge because they just got one booth open, and it's taking forever. And I don't know who's

0: 10% tariffs are actually going into effect. Between now and then, you'll hear just about everybody's take on it. However, there is more than one booth that is open at the Gordie Howe Bridge going in the other direction.
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1: It's still a clear drive over the Queensway at Highway 416. Highway 174 looks good, and city streets, it looks like the crash at Nicholas and Laurier Avenue has fully cleared. 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And that's the latest traffic. I'm Antonia Altamonte.
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2: Ottawa police are investigating after they were called to the scene of a bagpiper who was injured by a passerby in what has been ruled to be an unprovoked attack. The incident occurred on Saturday afternoon along Wellington Street near the Fairmont Chateau Laurier Hotel just after 4 p.m. When the police service arrived, they found the bagpiper to have suffered a hand injury as a result of the interaction. While they arrested the suspect on the scene and assured that there was zero risk right now for any public safety, questions still loom around the motive for the attack in the first place. A woman was rescued from deep mud following an incident at Rebecca Pond on Sunday afternoon. While fishing, the woman fell into the pond due to a loss of balance and was slowly sinking deeper into the mud within the South Marsh Highlands Conservation Area when a 911 call was placed by her father. Ottawa firefighters arrived on the scene with the help of the woman's father, who initiated the call, led the rescue team into the conservation area trails, and carefully freed the stuck victim upon locating her. Though she had already gone into mud as far as waist level, paramedics said she did not suffer any injuries. Despite the recent challenges with the O-Train extension setbacks caused by storms and flooding, OC Transpo has unveiled additional details on its planned service improvements starting August 30th. Changes include additional trains for increased O-Train service, a new 500 series of express bus routes, paratransport system adjustments, and improved connectivity between major transit hubs. OC Transpo has suggested that this comes as part of a broader strategy to handle the anticipated increase in commuter volume, in part due to the mandated return of federal workers to their offices in the downtown core. From the Skywards News Center, I'm Joe Marculatin.
3: Yeah, the Jays had the day off in Tampa Bay for a couple. They got three there and then on their way to New York. So not an easy run, but hey, they're only a game out from getting their wild card tickets. So they're looking for that. And we know that the Titans are going to the postseason action. Anyways, Mississippi Mud Monsters in town for six starting tonight. If all you got is $2 in your pocket, that's okay. It'll get you a hot dog and the fly fishing tourney. ESPN 8 The Ocho tonight at 7:30. 13 is where we are. 25 is where we're going. Might feel like 29 degrees today. We don't got to worry about rain till maybe tomorrow.

0: 1017. Well, the boomers had Who Shot JR? And the Gen Xers had, Who Shot Tupac? And I don't know if you saw some of this going on yesterday, but the trial and the great unsolved mystery of the who killed Tupac Shakur, man. Anyways, yeah, the trial finally began in Vegas 30 years after he was shot dead. And the guy on trial is like a 63-year-old, Dwayne Davis, former gang member, and really the only person ever formally charged in Tupac's murder. And the interesting part is he was not even accused of pulling the trigger. He just happened to be in the vehicle. And, you know, you, the original story about Tupac and his entourage getting in a fight at the MGM Grand. And the person that got into the fight was related to this Dwayne Davis. And he helped apparently organize the retaliation on it. So, yeah. Riding in the BMW was Suge Knight when all hell breaks loose. 13 shots total, and he was hit 4 times, 25 years of age, and certainly left his mark for all time, perhaps bigger now than even at that point. But what's really interesting is a big part of the prosecution's case on this comes from you know, the guy that's being charged himself. He's apparently talked publicly about his involvement, even wrote about the shooting. You know, prosecutors are like, you told everybody for years you were involved. So, yeah, we're going to use your words against you, you dumbass. But another guy named Orlando Anderson was apparently the shooter. And he's been dead since 1998 himself. So perhaps the guy that pulled the trigger is gone. And so this Davis guy, Dwayne, is the last man standing. And it looks like he may be the guy that goes down for all of this. But 1996, 30 years ago, man. And ever since then, you know, the albums certainly have been purchased, and we've been arguing ever since about who did it, and finally, 30 years later, getting the trial, so. Who shot Tupac? The question we've had for 3 decades, finally in court.
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4: On the Queensway eastbound, I'm starting to see volume from Highway 416 to Greenbank. Also, the usual slow patch through Parkdale. Westbound looks good. Highway 416 is moving at the limit, and I'm not seeing any major problems. City streets still look good. 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And that's the latest traffic. I'm Antonia Altabonte.
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0: Oh, boy. We got some goodness happening in town this week. And, yeah, we just got to wait a couple of more days before the grand opening of what I think is long anticipated and certainly needed in this city. And that is a slightly bigger live venue. And, yeah, it's going to be happening with the Wallflowers, the official opening, coming up on Thursday. And the old Chapters building down in the Byward Market. That, to me, seems like a pretty smart repurposing of that building. Live Nation, of course, getting involved with Drake. And expanding on, well, history that already exists in Toronto. But this is a sweet spot. And here's the other thing. This venue-wise, size-wise, you know, it's a year ago that up at the casino, Hard Rock Live had that size of a room that we've been, you know, lacking forever. That in between that certain bands would bypass because, you know, either it was the venue was too big or what we had was too small for them. 2,000 seat, two levels, and quite flexible apparently. So you've got general admission standing, you got reserve seating, you got upper mezz seating, you got premium areas, and a lounge, 35,000 square feet. And you know, with Drake involved, the lighting's going to be awesome. The sound is going to be fantastic. It's 2 minutes from the LRT station when it's running. The venue says, and if you can find them, but 3,000 parking spaces within a 15-minute walk. So that's all right. And they're anticipating to get at least 70 acts in there before this year is over. And on average, going to have like more than 150 extra concerts in town. Pretty cool. So listen, I'm sure we'll all be in there at some point for something. Talk's going to be in there in December. Sabaton. September 26th, and I say like UB40 and Pretty Reckless and Kaleo, and yeah, again, needed. Some people poo-pooing the whole Live Nation and all the rest of it, but we're enough people going into the Chapters bookstore. Hopefully we'll have 2,000 people in that building screaming for some rock bands as we get into it. Anyways, wishing them luck. And a thing that we needed.
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1: On the Queensway eastbound, we're dealing with volume from about Highway 416 to Parkdale. Queensway westbound looks good. Highway 174 westbound, you will find volume through Cameron and Jean d'Arc Boulevard. And we also have a crash at Clarence Street just by Sussex Drive. You also will start to find some volume moving on our bridges. But keep in mind, we have construction on the McDonald Cartier Bridge, and I do see it slowing things down on the Gatineau side before getting on towards the bridge and towards Ottawa. Whitewater Beer Spa brings a Nordic spa experience to the Ottawa River with access to hot tubs, saunas, river and pool dips, a sandy beach, campfires, and cozy cabins for those staying overnight. Detox, retox, recover, whitewaterbeerspa.ca. And that's the latest traffic. I'm Antonia Altabonte.
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2: As Ottawa mayoral candidates continue to debate for their suitability to take the city's top job, and as they express opinions on incumbent Sutcliffe's recent decisions, the province reminds that anyone interested in running for municipal office can register until this coming Friday at 2 p.m. Including Ottawa, city elections will take place province-wide on October 26th for mayor, city councilor, and school board trustee positions. Candidates interested for running will also need to ensure they have the required number of signatories and nomination fees paid where applicable. The province's proposed updates to the mandatory cash bail policy came into effect on Monday. The new legislation requires that for those granted bail after being charged, the accused would have to pay a cash security deposit within 2 business days of release with no exceptions, which would then be returned upon case closure. Where applicable, a surety, a person who oversees the adherence of the accused to their bail conditions, may also pay the mandatory bail deposit on that person's behalf. This overrules previous court policy that allowed for a promise to pay in some cases, where a deposit would not be required up front. With the recent province-wide implementation of measures of Bill 60 related to bike lane removal, some Ottawa projects will need to undergo major design changes, city staff said on Monday. The bill bans the implementation of a bike lane in place of a lane of traffic, although other reasons for replacing a live lane, including for pedestrian or transit improvements, are not affected by the controversial billing. Of the 124 existing cycling projects in Ottawa's Transportation Master Plan, 27 will see forced design changes as a result, with a relatively modest impact on other projects in general. From the Skywards News Center, I'm Joe Maracalatin.
3: Ah, see that? You let me know and we get things all fixed up for you. Jays getting back at it against Tampa Bay tonight. They got one more game, win and loss with everybody. Look, they're one game out of the wild card right now. Don't do the math. It's baseball. It's too complicated. Mississippi Mud Monsters. What a great name. Great logo, too. They're in town against our very own Titans. We got a run of 6 games. We got hot dogs tonight. You got fireworks on Friday. And you got barking bar going on Saturday, so it might be the great weekend to grab the family and get down there and enjoy the ballpark, man. And the Red Blacks getting things going. Week 12 of 21 in the CFL. You're going to have to wait for that one till Thursday night. They'll be down the road in Montreal. 14, that's where we are right now. We'll start to climb to 25 a little later on. Sunshine-filled day for us. Could see some showers overnight. Another nice couple nice nights, actually, to have the window open. 10 degrees the other, oh, good Lord. We're almost getting into single digits on Thursday, so maybe that isn't good. We don't need to go that far. I snorted. I apologize. Showers possibly tomorrow, 24 degrees. Same kind of dealio on Thursday before. Hopefully, it dries out on Friday going into the weekend. And for the kids going back to school, yeah, you're running out of weekends.

0: I know something that might bring you to life in the middle of the day. It might, in fact, bring the entire office to life. And an opportunity for you to be a superstar. The hero of the day. How could you not be when somebody's walking through the door with a big old tub of ice cream or two for you and your friends and your staff? Yeah, we're happy about this, man. Rebel Creme Glacée over at the Laiterie du Loutouais. Look at that. I'm getting better at it. Just on the other side, that's some of the freshest, yummiest, tastiest ice cream you'll ever get, man. From the cow to the factory, right into that container. Available at No Frills, Metro, Lobos, Costco, Farm Boy. They got the good stuff. And guess what? We got a scoop squad hitting the streets of O-Town, man. And on Wednesdays, grabbing a couple tubs of these treats and then coming by and hopefully dropping off at your office. Shake your hand, say hi to everybody, and say go enjoy some of this yummy ice cream. And it's perfect, right? Company called Rebel making ice cream and a bunch of Rebellion itching for it. Well, we know how to hook you up. But listen, we got to know who you are, right? A couple ways you can let us know. Certainly by going over to our Facebook page, fans of Rebel Rock 101.7. I got it pinned right to the top. And just let us know where it is you work. And we may be getting in touch with you and then coming by with a little surprise treat. Pat on there yesterday. Shipping receiving department at Treboar Manufacturing. He says it's hot in here. We'll bring spoons. Kevin Noel, the boys at Accurate Shelving would like to try some of that ice cream. Mentioned Ottawa West Community Support on Craig Henry. The Walmart on Fernbank. Well, they'd love that. Here, try this ice cream. You don't got this stuff. Davidson Fire Extinguisher on there. And a few more. So listen, you can let us know on Facebook. We'll find you. And we'll let you know that we're coming. And I tell you what, if you're listening right now and you're thinking, that's not a bad idea. That's not a bad idea. Get the ice cream man through the door here. Would you like a drop at your office? You can text me right now. Just let me know where you work. And you can tag it, Scoop Squad. That way I'll know that's what you're looking for. Anyways, happy to have a new client on board, and especially one that makes yummy stuff like ice cream. So the Scoop Squad could be coming to see you, but you got to let us know.
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2: On the Queensway eastbound, we're dealing with volume from about Highway 416 to Parkdale. Queensway westbound looks good. Highway 174 westbound, you will find volume through Cameron and Jean d'Arc Boulevard. And we also have a crash at Clarence Street just by Sussex Drive. You also will start to find some volume moving on our bridges. But keep in mind, we have construction on the McDonald Cartier Bridge, and I do see it slowing things down on the Gatineau side before getting on towards the bridge and towards Ottawa. Whitewater Beer Spa brings a Nordic spa experience to the Ottawa River with access to hot tubs, saunas, river and pool dips, a sandy beach, campfires, and cozy cabins for those staying overnight. Detox, retox, recover, whitewaterbeerspa.ca. And that's the latest traffic. I'm Antonia Altabonte.
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0: knew there'd be a few more that wanted some ice cream to come by. Anyways, Mark, it looks like I've added you to the list. Hopefully we'll come by at some point. Tomlinson out on 970 Moody. Yeah, we got a lot of you guys over listening to us. And we appreciate that, man. So, yeah, D&D headquarters. There's Wainers got you on the list there to see if we can make it down at some point. And Brandon Willard. Just added you. Hashtag Scoop Squad if you want. But Westburn Electric on Merivale and the warehouse, he says, get hot and we could would love some scoops to cool us down. Absolutely, Brandon. Well, hopefully we can get some of that Ripple ice cream down to you at some point. Anyways, Wednesdays will be a day to go down. I believe Vic is going to be heading out there tomorrow. And I might be coming by your office next week. So anyways, we'll keep this going for the next little while. Well, it's still summertime out there and the perfect time to enjoy some ice cream.
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0: traffic update.
1: On the Queensway eastbound, we're dealing with volume from about Highway 416 to Parkdale. Queensway westbound looks good. Highway 174 westbound, you will find volume through Cameron and Jeanne d'Arc Boulevard. And we also have a crash at Clarence Street just by Sussex Drive. You also will start to find some volume moving on our bridges. But keep in mind, we have construction on the McDonald Cartier Bridge. And

0: I do see it slowing things down on the Gatineau side before getting on towards the bridge and towards Ottawa. Whitewater Beer Spa brings a Nordic spa experience to the Ottawa River with access to hot tubs, saunas, river and pool dips, a sandy beach, campfires, and cozy cabins for those staying overnight. Detox, retox, recover, whitewaterbeerspa.ca. And that's the latest traffic. I'm Antonia Altabonte.
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2: With the recent province-wide implementation of measures of Bill 60 related to bike lane removal, some Ottawa projects will need to undergo major design changes, city staff said on Monday. The bill bans the implementation of a bike lane in place of a lane of traffic, although other reasons for replacing a live lane, including for pedestrian or transit improvements, are not affected by the controversial billing. Of the 124 existing cycling projects in Ottawa's Transportation Master Plan, 27 will see forced design changes as a result, with a relatively modest impact on other projects in general. The province's proposed updates to the mandatory cash bail policy came into effect on Monday. The new legislation requires that for those granted bail after being charged, the accused would have to pay a cash security deposit within 2 business days of release with no exceptions, which would then be returned upon case closure. Where applicable, a surety, a person who oversees the adherence of the accused to their bail conditions, may also pay the mandatory bail deposit on that person's behalf. This overrules previous court policy that allowed for a promise to pay in some cases, where a deposit would not be required up front. As Ottawa mayoral candidates continue to debate for their suitability to take the city's top job, and as they express opinions on incumbent Sutcliffe's recent decisions, the province reminds that anyone interested in running for municipal office can register until this coming Friday at 2 p.m. Including Ottawa, city elections will take place province-wide on October 26th for mayor, city councilor, and school board trustee positions. Candidates interested for running will also need to ensure they have the required number of signatories and nomination fees paid where applicable. From the Skywards News Center, I'm Joe Maracalata.
3: You got a nice evening. Go enjoy some baseball. Titans are back at it against the Mississippi Mud Monsters, playing the next 6 against them today. And, of course, it's $2 Dog Day down at the park. Jays taking on Tampa Bay for 3. That kicks off tonight. And, yeah, you got to wait another 2 days or so. Red Blacks and Alouettes will get at it, kicking off week 12. Red Blacks, is this the week they win? I don't think so. Forecast, look at like this. 16 now, 25 later on. 25 might feel like 29. Just a little bit of humidity out there. But we don't got to worry about any kind of rain or anything today. That's okay. Some of it might come down overnight. There is a possibility of some showers. And temperatures around 16, 17 degrees. Nice to have the window open over the next couple of nights. Although Tony sent me a note earlier saying it wasn't so good for him. They had the skunks in the backyard yesterday, so... Oh, yeah, that'll get you to run up and shut it quick. Some showers Wednesday and Thursday, looking at temperatures around 24 degrees or so, but should be drying out a little bit, getting towards the weekend.

0: not completely innocent of all charges, but trying to live a little better these days. How you doing? 7:41. Right around this time every day, I like to head down the internet superhighway, share with you some of the goofier things that are going on in the world. See where I got here. Hey, we had our own story here of somebody getting rescued waist deep in the mud. Happened in the UK on the weekend as well, as emergency crews were called to pull a man to safety after he became trapped knee deep in mud on a tidal riverbank. The guy sank into the mud around the River Alt, near a sailing club that he was at. Anyways, as the tide advanced, they said it became very difficult terrain. Yeah, they eventually had to get specialized equipment to get the guy out. The rushing water almost engulfed him. However, they did manage to get him on site. No hospital treatment needed, much like the same dealio here. But, yeah, watch out. Watch out for that mud. If you're a Gen Xer, you grew up with every sitcom at some point had, you know, quicksand. I used to think that stuff existed the way they showed it on TV. A reporter from Wired discovered that while you're going and getting your Big Mac on your app is leaving a lot of information for McDonald's. Apparently, they maintain an extensive surveillance profile on its repeat customers. This one California resident requested his data through McDonald's Privacy Rights Center. He received a 515-page file. Past orders, loyalty points, Monopoly sweepstakes, codes, all that stuff, all put into algorithms so they could sell him more stuff. For comparison, by the way, FBI's profile on John Lennon was only 515 pages long. It's crazy, man. And in Auckland, New Zealand, a woman who died and was then resuscitated in a supermarket parking lot ended up getting an $80 fine a couple of days later. 54-year-old ended up collapsing at the mall. Unidentified bystander performed chest compressions. They found no pulse. They were like, she's gone, man. Paramedics arrived. They confirmed she was technically dead. However, they were managed to, I guess, jumpstart her at some point, got her back. Apparently following the ordeal, her car remained in the lot for 5.5 hours. And the company that looks after the parking lot wrote a fine for $80. The nice thing about this story is the parking company ended up finding out about her predicament, and they lowered the fine from 80 to 30.
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2: On the Queensway eastbound, expect volume from about Woodruff to Parkdale. Queensway westbound slows through Nicholas. Highway 174 westbound slows through Champlain and Jean d'Arc Boulevard. Other than that, we're doing well on city streets. 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Exclusions apply. And that's the latest traffic. I'm Antonia Altamonte.
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3: 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All right, you've been briefed. 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

0: Big star one day, Mom, I'm telling you, I'm going to do this for another 35 years. I should make it. You do something long enough, I guess. You become a professional. Doesn't mean you're good. It just means you're a professional. And I've had one or two of you ask me, hey, any big plans around here for our 10th anniversary? No, we're pretty low-key about, you know, those things around here. We don't blow our own whistle very often. But, yeah, coming up next week on the 26th, we'll be turning 10 years of age, man. Our initial launch date back August 26, 2016. Rebel 101.7 officially launched on air, and a flip from what used to be Dog FM in town. Which I did kind of dig. There just wasn't enough people listening to the cool sounds of the blues on the radio. And yeah, then it was decided, here we go. City needs another rock station. Let's just do it a little different, mom and pop style. And with several changes, of course, over the years, as that's the way things go when you have a business. But yeah, adding Cub Carson a couple of years ago, he and I sharing some time on the same radio stations at various locations around town. And when we launched this radio station, we were very proud to say we were the Island of Misfit Toys. And here we are with all of you all these years later, getting ready to celebrate 10 years of bringing some more rock to this city than it needed it, boy. It needed it.
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1: On the Queensway eastbound, we're stop and go from about Green Bank to Parkdale. Queensway westbound slows from the split to Nicholas, and it looks like actually we're dealing with a crash just after Bronson. And I do see volume is quickly starting to build. Other than that, we're doing well on our city streets. Highway 416 northbound, just construction-related volume through Roger Stevens Road. Highway 174 westbound also slows through Jean d'Arc Boulevard. 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Exclusions apply. And that's the latest traffic. I'm Antonia Altabonte.
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2: The province's proposed updates to the mandatory cash bail policy came into effect on Monday. The new legislation requires that for those granted bail after being charged, the accused would have to pay a cash security deposit within 2 business days of release with no exceptions, which would then be returned upon case closure. Where applicable, a surety, a person who oversees the adherence of the accused to their bail conditions, may also pay the mandatory bail deposit on that person's behalf. This overrules previous court policy that allowed for a promise to pay in some cases, where a deposit would not be required up front. As Ottawa mayoral candidates continue to debate for their suitability to take the city's top job, and as they express opinions on incumbent Sutcliffe's recent decisions, the province reminds that anyone interested in running for municipal office can register until this coming Friday at 2 p.m. Including Ottawa, city elections will take place province-wide on October 26th for mayor, city councilor, and school board trustee positions. Candidates interested for running will also need to ensure they have the required number of signatories and nomination fees paid where applicable. With the recent province-wide implementation of measures of Bill 60 related to bike lane removal, some Ottawa projects will need to undergo major design changes, city staff said on Monday. The bill bans the implementation of a bike lane in place of a lane of traffic, although other reasons for replacing a live lane, including for pedestrian or transit improvements, are not affected by the controversial billing. Of the 124 existing cycling projects in Ottawa's Transportation Master Plan, 27 will see forced design changes as a result, with a relatively modest impact on other projects in general. From the Skywards News Center, I'm Joe Maracalatin.
3: You know, when all this is done, I think I would like to run for city council at some point, try to do some good for my neighborhood. I wouldn't do it this time around because I don't think I could do a better job than the guy we got in Brave. David Hill's been doing actually a pretty good job for most of it. So I want to take out a guy at the knees that's like, I probably won't be as good as he is. But anyways, no complaints. There'll be some more faces out there. One of these days we're going to get Super Kyle to run. Jays, man, they're taking on the Rays in Tampa Bay for the next 3 games. Of course, they're trying to secure their wild card spot, just 1 game back of it right now. And the Mississippi Mud Monsters in town for 6 games in a row, kicking off tonight down at the stadium in town. Should be a nice, sweet one to go check out some baseball when it gets going at 6:30 p.m. tonight. 16 is where we are, 25 is where we're going. Mix of sun and cloud throughout the day. Hopefully sun will reign supreme. Might see some showers overnight. Well, you won't see them. You'll hear them because you'll probably be laying in bed. But then come tomorrow, possibility of showers on and off throughout the course of the day. Still going to get some sunshine in there, but looking at 24 degrees, some of those showers may linger on Thursday. But let's see if we can get 2 weekends in a row dry, huh?

0: Rebel Rock 101.7. Happy to have you on the other side of it. And I did mention earlier, you know, history is getting underway with the Wallflowers coming up this Thursday. And how great it is that, hey, we got another nice live venue in town, a good size one, 2,000 people or so. And it's big. And, yeah, certainly over the years we've lost plenty of our smaller live venues in town. You know, there's some places keeping the whole thing alive. But we've lost some of our favorites, certainly over the last couple of years. And I did notice this the other day. And, of course, the Brass Monkey is a great place. And Scotty doing all he possibly could. It was really tough after COVID, getting bands in there and, you know, getting enough to keep the lights on and the rest of it. Nature of the Beast, I guess, you got to go big or go home. Is that the only way to get it done anymore? But something eventually had to go in there. And I ended up checking out the other day because I saw the sign and I went, oh, look at this. What is Experience Social? And it looks like another business in town that's taking advantage of a trend that is returning. And that is full-blown arcades. Man. Now, listen, I'm of the age, and many of you are, sure we had gaming consoles at home, but it was, I mean, they were in televisions and ColecoVisions, and they were terrible. I mean, you know, nostalgic. You look back and you go, oh, they were kind of cool because they were so simple. But the video games and the pinball games that we used to go in and drop all the quarters on is coming back. I mean, you wanted a pinball game in town, you used to have to go to the House of Targ. That was about it. And so from what I understand, Experience Social, where, you know, Brass Monkey used to be, you pay like $20 and you go in and you play. It isn't walking in with the roll of quarters and stuff in your hand anymore. But classic games that they got in there and some new stuff, but that was a scene. I mean, and when growing up in Toronto, man, Yonge Street, We used to start up at Bloor and go all the way down to Dundas, and all that way down, there was at least half a dozen pinball places. And they were getting sketchy, trust me, in the 80s. They were getting sketchy. There was always some guy at the front door asking if you wanted some acid on the way in. I don't think that's the case anymore. I don't think. So, yeah, we got Experience Social there. Just down the road, Boss Battle Games is another place that's opened up. And then over on Merivale, 1516 Merivale, you got Crazy Bear Amusement. Again, monster places just filled to the top with all those neon lights and the big stand-up games. I'm happy to see that stuff coming back. Beats the hell out of just sitting in the basement, man, playing that stuff on your TV set. So, yeah. And I started thinking, Missile Command. I'm going back, kids. Missile Command. Joust. Space Invaders, Galaga. Anybody remember Zaxxon out there? And near the end of those days, I remember spending a few too many quarters on Qbert.
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4: On the Queensway eastbound, we're stop and go from about Green Bank to Parkdale. Queensway westbound slows from the split to Nicholas, and it looks like actually we're dealing with a crash just after Bronson. And I do see volume is quickly starting to build. Other than that, we're doing well on our city streets. Highway 416 northbound, just construction-related volume through Roger Stevens Road. Highway 174 westbound also slows through Jean d'Arc Boulevard. 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And that's the latest traffic. I'm Antonia Altabonte.
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0: you know, that's exactly what you're doing, man. Get to that weekend. I know we got a bunch of you actually going down to the Vans Warped Tour out in Montreal going on this weekend. Cubby and I hooked a bunch of you up with some weekend passes to enjoy that. And also just answering a question or two, text through. Joe's looking for his Deep Purple tickets. Yeah, we hooked you guys up, Jefferson Starship. Can't help it. Kansas and Deep Purple. And that, of course, tomorrow night. Anyways, Joe, get on that. You should have your tickets by now, but if you don't, we'll make sure you get them at some point. We won't want to deprive you of that. And it was kind of lucky for some people out in Jones Beach, New York last week, because as Deep Purple continued on with their tour, Ritchie Blackmore ended up going on stage, and he hadn't been there for the last 30 years after leaving the band back in 1993. Anyways, promised that one day they'd be back together for, well, as it turns out, just the one song. He said, we didn't really practice much and just kind of went on a stage. He says it was more about hanging out with some buddies than getting it perfect.
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0: Well, Green Bank to Parkdale. Queensway westbound slows from the split to Nicholas. And it looks like actually we're dealing with a crash just after Bronson. And I do see volume is quickly starting to build. Other than that, we're doing well on our city streets. Highway 416 northbound, just construction-related volume through Roger Stevens Road. Highway 174 westbound also slows through Jean d'Arc Boulevard. Canadian Tire's Back to Class Big Red Sale is on. Save up to 60% on chemist big deals for school until August 20th. Exclusions apply. And that's the latest traffic. I'm Antonia Altabonte.
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2: As Ottawa mayoral candidates continue to debate for their suitability to take the city's top job, and as they express opinions on incumbent Sutcliffe's recent decisions, the province reminds that anyone interested in running for municipal office can register until this coming Friday at 2 p.m. Including Ottawa, city elections will take place province-wide on October 26th for mayor, city councilor, and school board trustee positions. Candidates interested for running will also need to ensure they have the required number of signatories and nomination fees paid where applicable. The province's proposed updates to the mandatory cash bail policy came into effect on Monday. The new legislation requires that for those granted bail after being charged, the accused would have to pay a cash security deposit within 2 business days of release with no exceptions, which would then be returned upon case closure. Where applicable, a surety, a person who oversees the adherence of the accused to their bail conditions, may also pay the mandatory bail deposit on that person's behalf. This overrules previous court policy that allowed for a promise to pay in some cases, where a deposit would not be required up front. With the recent province-wide implementation of measures of Bill 60 related to bike lane removal, some Ottawa projects will need to undergo major design changes, city staff said on Monday. The bill bans the implementation of a bike lane in place of a lane of traffic, although other reasons for replacing a live lane, including for pedestrian or transit improvements, are not affected by the controversial billing. Of the 124 existing cycling projects in Ottawa's Transportation Master Plan, 27 will see forced design changes as a result, with a relatively modest impact on other projects in general. From the Skywards News Center, I'm Joe Maracalatin.
3: Sweet night to go enjoy some baseball in town. Mississippi Mud Monsters here for 6 in a row against the Titans tonight. Kids going underway at 6:30 with the $2 dog days. Got some fireworks going there on Friday. And Bark in the Park, you can bring your dog down on Saturday to enjoy some b-ball. Hopefully the Jays will serve up some good b-ball down in Tampa Bay. They're taking on the Rays during tonight for 3. Still trying to make sure they secure and put a sticker on there. Involvement in the postseason, 1 game back from their wild card spot. Red Blacks and Alouettes going to be doing it in Montreal come this Thursday. 17 now, 25 later on. 25, just to tack on a couple more degrees for the humidity out there. Not brutal. And you don't got to worry about any rain today, at least. Sun and clouds out there, that's it. And then possibility of some showers overnight. They may be coming around tomorrow, certainly early enough in the day. And they may linger on Thursday as well. Nothing major, just a possibility of them. And anyway, I was looking at temperatures in the mid-20s right

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0: songs back to back, both named Surrender.
1: Billy Talent right there for you. I know your mind just went.
0: So I mentioned yesterday that Mom's in town. I may head out tomorrow. It's just a short visit, but my sister, my brother-in-law, and Mama all worked their way down here yesterday. Arrived down around 4 o'clock or so yesterday afternoon. Tucked into that new Hampton Inn Suites that's right by the Amazon building over by Strander. And a 416 is as convenient as you can get to her place. Anyways, nice and new. Good review there yesterday of the rooms and everything. Although it was kind of weird. My sister ended up telling me, she goes, they checked in. Mom gets her room, normal room. And my sister and brother-in-law, they tried to give him a wheelchair, like a full accessible wheelchair room. They said, which is great, but why wouldn't you keep that for somebody that might need it? And, you know, you get the whole, like, walk-in shower and everything was, you know, more room than they needed, really. But they found it a little odd that they put them in there anyways, finally got themselves up on to the same floor. And I'm picking dinner last night. Anyways, we're over at our place, said, okay, let's go out. And I had mentioned, and my sister has mentioned this many times, but that everything's a chain now. Everything is a chain. And mentioned to her, I said, well, and I hadn't thought about it because they only opened up about a year or so, but or less than that, Piper's Arms out in good little pub out on Greenbank. Been there a couple times. Had great food and all the rest of it. When I mentioned it to her, she goes, yeah, we got one out in Whippy. And I went, no, I think it's a private one, isn't it? No. It, too, is a chain. They probably got about a dozen locations or so. Not that, you know, changes the food. The food was really good. We went in there, but, you know, the menus become very common and very familiar. And even when she opened up, she goes, yep, I've seen this menu before. And just the nature of the beast, I guess, that, you know, there used to be little strip malls and individual places, and you always had the mom-and-pop restaurants and the one-offs. And then, you know, those malls all got replaced by these jumbo, massive malls that all have the same places in them. Doesn't matter where you go. Orleans, Barhaven, Kanata, Nepean, Gloucester. You got your same, you know, your Milestones, your Browns, your Kelsey's, your Jack Astor's, your Eastside Mario's, your Montana's, your Boston Pizza, your State and Maine, your St. Hubert. And you drive down the road, the exact same things. So there's an Eastside Mario, and a Jack Astor's, and a Kelsey's, and a... And it just seems to be nature of it. Now, on the good side of things, they're generally pretty predictable, consistent, and you know kind of what you're getting. So there's nothing wrong with them. Other than they don't have what an independent restaurant has, and that's personality. Like, real personality, where the owner might be actually working behind the bar. You know, the regulars are coming in. They know what you want. Where there's just different things on the menu. It isn't just, you know, city to city to city to city. Because, again, look what it did for McDonald's. It works. But, yeah, the chain restaurants seem to be killing the suburban mom-and-pop restaurant. They're harder to find, and if you do find one, and I'm not to say we don't have a couple that I know of in town, but harder and harder to find. Bank Street seems to be the one place to go, top to bottom, where you can find a little bit of difference. But, boy, any of the other majors in town, you know, it's just the same signs over and over and over.
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3: On the Queensway westbound at Rochester, we're dealing with a crash. A left lane and shoulder is blocked. Expect delays from the split. The Queensway eastbound is stop and go from Highway 416 to about Bronson. And then City Straits, we're now dealing with a crash at Maitland near Baseline. Other than that, I'm not seeing any other major problems. 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

0: You know, have you ever turned in the amount of times that he ends up, huh?
1: Yeah.
0: Hey, turn that into a drinking game. James Hetfield's drinking game. I counted 27.
1: Yes.
0: In that last song. I might have missed one or two. Hey, look, we're nudging our way through another work day. Ain't that sweet, huh? Getting to about this point in the morning where you hopefully got some coffee and now got a pretty good idea of what it is your day's going to be shaping up like. And now it's just a matter of getting through it. You know, we do our very best to help you out with that each day. 50-minute Rebel Rock Rides, a whole bunch of great music all stuffed together. 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Another one of those kicking off in just a couple moments with some Chili Peppers and some Zeppelin. Go nowhere.
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12: Today we have a high of 25 with a mix of sun and cloud. Overnight tonight we have a low of 17 with a 60% chance of showers and the risk of a thunderstorm. Tomorrow a high of 24 with a 60% chance of rain and the risk of a thunderstorm. Overnight we have a low of 13 with clear skies. And Thursday a high of 24 with a 30% chance of showers. Overnight we have a low of 10 with a 30% chance of rain. And that's your Skywards weather. I'm Antonia Altamonte.

15-minute Rebel Rock Ride. Got some beaches and the police standing by. And, the last time Ann Wilson was in town, had her sister. They were performing as Heart. Next time she's in town, she's doing a solo gig over at the Hard Rock Live.

Might be a good day to go hang out at one of the beaches in and around town. It's Rebel Rock 101.7. Cornicky getting ready to head on out of here for the day. Of course, we got Cub Carson and your ride home later on this afternoon, and it will be a jackpot radio day tomorrow morning, 6:49 a.m. You should be up by that point. Just make sure you're tuning in, because I'll unlock the password tomorrow morning and an opportunity to get you, well, at least $100 in lottery tickets towards $14 million coming up tomorrow. Hey, on the good side of things, that means somebody won the big bucks last Saturday. Hopefully some of that will end up in your pocket. Enjoy the rest of the day. We'll meet up here bright and early tomorrow morning. See ya.

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2: Today we have a high of 25 with a mix of sun and cloud. Overnight tonight we have a low of 17 with a 60% chance of showers and the risk of a thunderstorm. Tomorrow a high of 24 with a 60% chance of rain and the risk of a thunderstorm. Overnight we have a low of 13 with clear skies. And Thursday a high of 24 with a 30% chance of showers. Overnight we have a low of 10 with a 30% chance of rain. And that's your Skywards weather. I'm Antonia Altabonte.

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1: Who am I speaking with?
0: Well, they called me Greg, but they didn't even give me a say in the matter. I would have gone with Jasper.
1: Oh, Greg, okay. Yeah, you're the guy on the radio, right?
0: Yeah, I am the guy on the radio, literally and figuratively. They make me stand on one.
1: Greg! What, how many other people called?
0: How many people call my radio show? Well, just like a stripper, I get hundreds.
1: Oh, wow.
0: And they're also mostly singles.
1: Awesome.
0: Yeah, but because I have no muscle tone, I can only offer flap dances. Don't ask.
1: You're awesome, Greg. You're going to say my name on the radio?
0: Really? After this conversation, you still want to be associated with the show? Huh.

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1: How you doing?
0: How am I doing? You know, it's tough to say. I have so many emotions happening at once that you'd need a sommelier to nail down all the individual notes.
1: Okay, what can we do to improve your emotions? Some music?
0: Oh, yeah, music. They say it's like pouring ice cream in your ears. But I tested that theory, and they're wrong.
1: Let's see. Are we heavy or are we light today?
0: Well, with me having to carry the weight of all my failures, I'm going to say heavy.
1: You have no failures because you are a professional.
0: Sure. Yeah, let's pretend that's true.
1: Okay.
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12: When a child is in the hospital, visitors come to say hello. And when visiting hours are over, they leave. But family does whatever it takes to stay. 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

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It's the Greg B. Harrell Show. So let me ask this question. What do record labels do when they sign a major artist to a big recording deal? Well, everything, and then some. They cover the artist's costs to travel to L.A. or New York for recording. They pay first-class airfare. They put you up in a hotel suite for weeks at a time, maybe months. They allow you to choose songwriters that you'd like to work with every single day. And then they pay those people. And they even supply you a private chef. Sounds like a 10 p.m. drama that's canceled after one season, but it's not.

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1: Hello.
2: Ah, yes, the human greeting. Hello. Hello indeed, friend.
1: Oh, hey.
2: What's going on?
1: Right now, I'm out here having a beer. I actually put a shirt on because the breeze was cool. It was making my nipples hard. Other than that...
2: Wait. What does the breeze do?
1: Oh, it makes my nipples hard. But I put a shirt on, so now it's under control.
2: Oh, I wish we could have exercised control before you said it out loud.
1: It makes my nipples hard.
2: Yeah, no, you mentioned. Yeah. So I guess now we'll just wait until I wake up from this nightmare?
1: Yeah, well.
3: Hey, let's be honest here. Music, news, traffic are just appetizers, right? The main course? 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
1: It's the Greg B. Harrell Show, 888-760-1977. Questions that keep me up. Number one, what is the meaning of life? Number two, are we alone in the universe? Number three, if I fall asleep now, how much sleep am I going to get?

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2: Today we have a high of 25 with a mix of sun and cloud. Overnight tonight we have a low of 17 with a 60% chance of showers and the risk of a thunderstorm. Tomorrow a high of 24 with a 60% chance of rain and the risk of a thunderstorm. Overnight we have a low of 13 with clear skies. And Thursday a high of 24 with a 30% chance of showers. Overnight we have a low of 10 with a 30% chance of rain. And that's your Skywards weather. I'm Antonia Altabonte.

0: Rock 101.7. It's the Greg B. Harrell Show. You know, if there's one thing that people are always saying to me, it's, Greg, what kind of stuff do you think about? How amazing would it be if sand and feathers switched places for a day? The beach would be so soft, and birds would look very punk rock. Another thing people are saying to me is, Greg B. Harrell, you don't have enough news from Fresno on your radio show. And you're thinking, Greg, why would I care what's going on in Fresno? Well, Fresno is a magical place, as we're about to find out when we listen to another actual clip from the Fresno television news.
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0: 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What are you up to?
1: Reading.
0: Really? Well, I hope it's twins.
1: I'm reading.
0: Oh, reading. Oh, okay. There's no B at the start there. Well, what are you reading?
1: I'm reading. It's called the... Hold on.
0: Obviously, a very memorable book.
1: Drawing the Dragon.
0: What's it called?
1: Drawing the Dragon.
0: That sounds like the book you read before you're chasing the dragon.
1: No, not doing that.
0: No, okay.
1: Those days are over.
0: Ooh, interesting. I'll be skipping ahead to that part of your memoir. So where are you reading?
1: I'm in the dark here.
0: You're in the dark?
1: Yeah.
0: Reading in the dark. I think you just titled your synth pop album.
1: Okay.
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Ottawa's best rock, Rebel Rock 101.7. It's the Greg B. Harrell Show. We've talked before on the program about how we are living in the age of the single. More folks are spending on specific songs rather than a full album. In fact, album sales have dropped 60 to 70% since 2010, while sales of singles have remained steady or increased. Finally, some positive news about being a long-term single.

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1: Mr. B.
2: Oh, please. Mr. B is my father, at least according to the private detective I hired to track him down. So what you doing?
1: My back is telling me exactly what I'm doing, what I did this morning.
2: Uh-oh. Am I going to need the sensor button here? So what? Did you work this morning?
1: Yeah, I had to lay a sidewalk in the backyard, but...
2: You put down a whole sidewalk?
1: Yeah.
2: How do you do that? Put down a sidewalk?
1: Basically, you take some 2x4s, and you got to get, like, these 60-pound bags, and then mix it all up with water and...
2: Wood, bags, and soaking wet. I've seen this Craigslist personals ad. Now, here's the real telling bit. When you finished putting in the sidewalk, did you write your name in it?
1: Oh, absolutely. And the date.
2: Yeah, nice. I would have done the same.
1: Yeah.
2: But just to mess with future generations, at the end of the date, I would have put BC.
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1: It's the Greg B. Harrell Show, at Greg B. Harrell on most of the social media. 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Survival tips. Always be cautious. Number two, always ask questions. Number three, always turn off the lights on the main floor of the house and then run upstairs quick before the monsters arrive.

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1: Today we have a high of 25 with a mix of sun and cloud. Overnight tonight we have a low of 17 with a 60% chance of showers and the risk of a thunderstorm. Tomorrow a high of 24 with a 60% chance of rain and the risk of a thunderstorm. Overnight we have a low of 13 with clear skies. And Thursday a high of 24 with a 30% chance of showers. Overnight we have a low of 10 with a 30% chance of rain. And that's your Skywards weather. I'm Antonia Altavante.

0: Rock 101.7. It's the Greg B. Harrell Show. You know, if you're like me, then you also wonder, Cheerios could have been selling us Cheery Zeros this whole time. Nobody would have checked. But also, if you're like me, you're busy during the afternoon all week long. If that's the case, there's something very important you're missing. All the great TV that's on during the afternoon. Don't worry, I've got your back on this. Here's a sample of what you've missed on afternoon TV.
1: Unless you're a stoner, it's not something you'd see. So here's what you missed on afternoon TV.
2: Because he is funny and brilliant and also slightly broken, which is absolute catnip for a certain kind of woman.
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1: Hello, hello, Greg.
0: Hello. What are you up to?
1: I'm sorry, what was that?
0: What are you doing right now?
1: A corn dog.
0: Please tell me you're eating a corn dog.
1: Yeah.
0: Okay. So, a corn dog, huh?
1: Yeah, just put it in the microwave for like 35 seconds.
0: And then you put some mustard on it?
1: No, just the corn dog.
0: Just a dry corn dog? No mustard?
1: No.
0: And where do you eat this dry corn dog?
1: In my little room. I sit on the bed.
0: And what do you hear as you eat?
1: Silence, yes.
0: So you're sitting on your bed eating a dry corn dog in complete silence.
1: Yes.
0: This is some Patrick Bateman territory right here. Well, happy corn dogging.
1: Thanks.
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It's the Greg B. Harrell Show. We've talked before on the program about how CDs, compact discs, are still a major seller in Japan. 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A CD single going to cost an average of $9. 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
1: It's the Greg B. Harrell Show, at Greg B. Harrell on most of the social media. If it's not that, it's at Greg B. Harrell Show. When I was younger, we called it a pound sign, not a hashtag, a taxi, not an Uber, and pure evil, not a comment section.

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1: Today we have a high of 25 with a mix of sun and cloud. Overnight tonight we have a low of 17 with a 60% chance of showers and the risk of a thunderstorm. Tomorrow a high of 24 with a 60% chance of rain and the risk of a thunderstorm. Overnight we have a low of 13 with clear skies. And Thursday a high of 24 with a 30% chance of showers. Overnight we have a low of 10 with a 30% chance of rain. And that's your Skywards weather. I'm Antonia Altavante.

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1: Anyway, so I don't know why I'm calling you.
0: You and my parents have a lot in common. So I'll say to you what I say to them. Please invite me to Thanksgiving this year, Mom and Jeff. So what can I do for you?
1: If you have a t-shirt for once, send me a t-shirt.
0: Nope, no t-shirts. We only have lowercase q shirts left. But I do appreciate you calling in.
1: No, I like you. You're very entertaining.
0: That is why I wear tap shoes as my regular shoes. Gotta entertain.
1: Greg, if you want to surf this weekend, I think I'm going to go out on Sunday.
0: Well, okay, but I'm going to wear a wetsuit.
1: Okay, well, that's fine.
0: So you can't be shocked when I look like a walking cookie dough tube.

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1: Is this Greg Bierro?
0: What is it? Oh, that explains the stench of failure.
1: Is this Greg? You remember me?
0: I don't even remember the second digit of pi.
1: You haven't been picking up the phone, man.
0: Oh, yeah, no, it gets super busy in here on the phones. I try to put people on hold in spite of longing to be held myself.
1: Okay.
0: Oh, okay, we're moving past my obvious emotional plea. Okay, so what are you up to?
1: Just taking it easy, you know, taking it easy.
0: Uh-huh. Well, I'm jealous because I'm taking it over easy and I'm quite runny. Okay, egg humor plays. Got it.
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7: What's up? 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And... 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

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It's Greg B. Harrell's show. We talk about weird music stuff, and this certainly fits that bill. A music theme park in the metaverse. Yep, it's coming. 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
1: This is Greg Beharrell?
2: 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Let's wait and see if I ask to borrow money.
1: Hey, Greg, I was just going to ask you, what is your real true assessment of a pot smoker?
2: I think pot smokers are a wonderful surprise, like when you find a toy in your cereal.
1: You're right.
2: And of course, it was easy to find the toy because the stoners ate all the cereal. Do you smoke pot?
1: Yeah, you know.
2: How often do you smoke?
1: Oh, every day, all day. Yeah, well, when I sleep, I don't.
2: Yeah, it's tough to smoke weed while you sleep.
1: Yeah.
2: But Dream Bong does sound like a movie that would go straight to DVD.
3: He yells, he sweats, he eats poorly. Sometimes he uses bad words, but not without a reason. Did you know he likes pro wrestling and The Sens, and he bothers coworkers by playing the music way too loud? 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
3: 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Every afternoon, 3 to 7. All right, you've been briefed. 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
1: It's the Greg B. Harrell Show, at Greg B. Harrell on most of the social media. If it's not that, it's at Greg B. Harrell Show. Aging is difficult. My memory is not what it used to be. My body creaks and cracks like Russian machinery. My crow's feet have become crow's shoe closets. I see a hashtag and think pound sign. My quantum leap references fall flat. And you know, my memory is not what it used to be.

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1: Today we have a high of 25 with a mix of sun and cloud. Overnight tonight we have a low of 17 with a 60% chance of showers and the risk of a thunderstorm. Tomorrow a high of 24 with a 60% chance of rain and the risk of a thunderstorm. Overnight we have a low of 13 with clear skies. And Thursday a high of 24 with a 30% chance of showers. Overnight we have a low of 10 with a 30% chance of rain. And that's your Skywards weather. I'm Antonia Altabonte.

0: 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How much wine are you drinking? Okay, so a lot. What kind of glass do you drink wine out of? Standard, tumbler, a flute?
1: Well, you know, one of those water bottles or whatever.
0: You drink your wine out of a water bottle? Pee, no, you don't.
1: You know, and I get my wine sifted out.
0: What does water bottle wine pair with? A dented can of beans?
1: I know.

0: 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It's the Greg Beharrell Show. We talk about music stuff on the program. Sometimes that's the business side of music. And this is pretty cool. Some good news. Officially, in the last year, sales of vinyl records are up 51%. The count came in and 42 million vinyl records were sold in a year. And you just know that most of those people smelled the vinyl after opening it.
1: What's up? Alien here. You know, from space. And... Whoa, I'm loving people's reactions to the news that Lotto Max now has more chances to win, with up to 90 new prizes of $100,000. See? She also can't believe there's millions more to win every single draw. But it's real. Believe it.
2: Ah, alien!
1: Way ahead of you, buddy. Already bought my ticket.
3: More prizes, more chances. Believe it. Lotto Max.
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1: Hello.
0: Oh, I wish I could say hello like that. 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
1: Just calling to say great work. 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
0: 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In radio, there's no going up. 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Plus, how can I get a raise as a volunteer?
1: Depends. 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
1: It's the Greg Beharrell Show, at Greg Beharrell on most of the social media. If it's not that, it's at Greg Beharrell Show. I'm going to write my mental diary in moments. If you've never heard that before, a mental diary thought is the kind of thing that floats through your head where if you said it out loud, people would be like, what? That's what you think about? You can tell me that stuff. It's fine. In fact, here's a mental diary thought I had not moments ago. There are some questions no one can answer. Number one, what is the meaning of life? Number two, are we alone in the universe? Number three, how did Bones get 12 seasons?
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1: It's the Greg B. Harrell Show. Should dentists call it their practice? I like to close every show by writing a little something in my diary. So here we go. Dear Diary, Greg B. Harrell here. I want a modern version, the selfie of Dorian Gray. 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
1: Overnight tonight, we have a low of 17 with a 60% chance of rain and the risk of a thunderstorm. Tomorrow, a high of 24 with a 60% chance of showers and the risk of a thunderstorm. Overnight, we have a low of 12 with clear skies. And Thursday, sunny with a high of 25. Overnight, we cool down to a low of 10 with clear skies. And that's your Skywards weather. I'm Antonia Altabonte.
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said it, it's 25. Sunny, feels like 38. Ottawa's best rock, Rebel Rock 101.7. Loverboy right there. Welcome to the ride home. My name is...

0: 45 seconds. All right. With the bell. There we go. Jeez, talk about suffering for your art. I'm just kidding. I didn't put that much effort into it at all. Welcome to the show. We invite you to be a part of it at any time by texting in at 613-730-1144. Once again, the ride home roll call beckons. It awaits you. You can hear your name on the radio. You can get a crisp-free fresh high five. Walk around with your elbows out. Oh, my God, it's the best feeling ever. And everyone that texts into the show today qualifies to win a pair of passes. Not tickets, but passes. Full festival passes to the only tour stop in Canada for the Vans Warped Tour. This weekend, Parc Jean Drapeau in Montreal. So make your text stand out, all right? Hopefully, we'll be talking about you a couple more times on the show. That would be a lot of fun. We want to talk about a few things on the show today. Have you heard about Mud Girl? That's what they're calling her. Something happened out at Rebecca Pond in Kanata on Sunday. I don't want to give props to the people that went out and helped. Also, you ever hear the phrase, do you think you own the place? Well, that was the case for the city of Ottawa, and they found out and got themselves a hell of a deal on some land. And we'll talk about a Toronto Blue Jay that's celebrated a bit of an anniversary yesterday.
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2: Westbound 417, we are seeing a crash between Maitland and Woodruff. The rest of your highways just dealing with their usual stop-and-go volume. I'm also seeing a crash in town westbound at Innis Road just before Sevierville, causing delays. And if you're on the way in Gatineau, all your bridges are in good shape. 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And that's the latest traffic. I'm Dan Tashro.
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1017. It's the Killers, Mr. Brightside. It's 329. It's Cub Carson. Welcome to the ride home. Now, that song for a lot of Ottawa Senators fans, I don't know how you feel about it, okay? Because it was a song that was associated with a person that no longer plays hockey for the Ottawa Senators. You know, so for some people out there, they might not like that song. And just because I like kicking over a hornet's nest, it's part of my personality. It'll happen and continue to happen, actually, because I enjoy the rush. I asked folks on my Facebook page, what song do you hate the most? I mean, to the point where it makes you feel physically ill. Now, I've made it no secret that I loathe and detest Don't Shed a Tear by Paul Carrack. I hate that song with the intensity

0: Ben, it's not like Black Betty. Shelly doesn't like My Little R&R by Danko Jones, really? Tracy Scott says anything by Tool. My God. Holly Johnston going for the jugular here. She says, I'm just going to say it. Anything Alanis. I know she's an Ottawa gal, but I just can't. And that's my opinion, which is okay.
1: Exactly.
0: Corinne, we went to high school together. She does not like Neil Young. But my friend Mike, who actually is listening right now, down at Curacao, anything by Meatloaf. That clown can make 9 words into a 3-year coma ballad. F that guy. Like, I'm getting some serious. And you want to talk about international? I got another friend who lives in Baltimore, and she says the final countdown by Europe. It's like, ow! Ow. Rick Savoy, another friend of mine from high school, November Rain. Lana from Algonquin College. She was running the, one of the profs running the radio program. Really, Lana? Smells like Teen Spirit? Oh, my God. Amy says, Tainted Love. Raina, not a fan of anything U2 or Rush. Really? She also says, are you making the most annoying playlist for later this afternoon? Well, that's, I'm not making a playlist, actually, but I'll tell you right now that there's quite a few people that I'm going to be dedicating songs to for a very, very long time.
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3: Looks like the earlier crash that we had westbound on the 417 between Maitland and Woodruff has since been cleared. We are seeing congestion starting to build on the 174 eastbound around the split, and your in-town routes do remain mostly clear. If you're on the way into Gatineau, we are seeing congestion starting to build at the Champlain Bridge as well as the McDonald Cartier Bridge. 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And that's the latest traffic. I'm Dan Tashiro.
0: We'll kick off the next Rebel Rock Ride with a band that will be in town literally in hours.
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0: ladies, remember the controversy when they first came out?
1: 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You can't have them perform here! They're bare naked ladies! Like, shut your ass up.
0: That's Brian Wilson, of course, live. It's Ottawa's Best Rock, Rebel Rock 101.7. 3:46 is our time together. We're 45 minutes away from the ride home. Roll call, and we'll kick off a Rebel Rock ride with a band that sadly played its last ever show here in Ottawa 10 years ago. On this date. Yesterday on the show, we let you know about the Toronto Blue Jays and some of the interesting things that are happening with that ball club if you haven't been following them lately. They're in Tampa tonight to kick off a big, big series against the Tampa Bay Rays, who are leading the American League, as a matter of fact, and the Jays are one game out of the wild card spot. But I remember this story like it was yesterday. As of today, they are just one game out of a wild card spot. But they got a real shot at getting it. I'm being serious here, okay? The pitching rotation, it's not just surviving. Dylan Cease is so good, he might even win the Cy Young Award in the American League. Jose Soriano is doing great, too. That'd be pretty good. 1-2 punch in a wild card series, you know? Max Scherzer holding strong. Shane Bieber getting there. And the bullpen is locking it down. Now, one thing, though, and it's kind of an interesting situation that the Blue Jays are in right now. Today is the one-year anniversary of Vladimir Guerrero Jr.'s last home run at Rogers Centre in Toronto. Entering this past Saturday, he's now gone 329 plate appearances at home without hitting a single homer. I know. And you're just Springer Dinger sounds good. I don't know what rhymes with Vladimir Guerrero Jr.'s malaise right now. This year, he's only hit seven home runs. He's only home runs. That's very small compared to previous seasons of his MLB career, especially his 48 homer 2021 season. So I guess happy anniversary.
2: Happy anniversary.
0: I don't know if that's
2: happy
0: right.
2: Anniversary.
0: I don't know if
2: happy
0: it's.
2: Anniversary. Happy anniversary.
0: I don't think we should be singing about
2: cheerful toast and fill
0: anniversaries,
2: happy
0: Danny.
2: Anniversary.
0: Like, it's just.
2: But be careful you don't spill it.
0: I don't
2: happy
0: know if this is a good idea.
2: Oh,
0: Danny, okay, I changed my mind. We shouldn't be saying happy anniversary to Vladdy Jr.
2: Happy
0: not hitting a home run at home in a year.
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4: We are collision-free along the 417 as well as the 174, just dealing with heavier-than-normal volume to about Montreal Road. As for your in-town routes right now, I am seeing an ongoing crash if you are headed westbound on Baseline just before Fisher Avenue. And on the way into Gatineau, we are at a standstill at the McDonald-Cartier Bridge. We're also seeing some congestion at the Portage Bridge. If you see anything that we missed, feel free to call or text 1-833-NOW-SLOW when safe to do so. 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And that's the latest traffic. I'm Dan Tashro.
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2: Overnight tonight, we have a low of 17 with a 60% chance of rain and the risk of a thunderstorm. Tomorrow, a high of 24 with a 60% chance of showers and the risk of a thunderstorm. Overnight, we have a low of 12 with clear skies. And Thursday, sunny with a high of 25. Overnight, we cool down to a low of 10 with clear skies. And that's your Skywards weather. I'm Antonia Altabonte.
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Now you don't need them.

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17 Jet, and are you going to be my girl? Good afternoon. It's 4:08. Welcome to the ride home. My name is Cub Carson, inviting you to be a part of the show, especially with the ride home roll call coming up in about 15 minutes from right now. Hear your name on the radio. Collect that crisp, free, fresh August 2026 high five. They're going fast. That'll happen very, very soon, okay? Also, as Antonio mentioned, it's going to be a rather interesting evening because there's a chance of showers or a thunderstorm and 17 the low. Tomorrow just going to be a washout. It's going to be mainly cloudy and chance of showers and thunderstorms, 24 the high. Anyways, you already heard that, so I don't know why I'm sharing that with you again. I guess I'm trying to figure out what did you want to talk about next, Danny? Oh, okay. All right. Yeah, perfect. Yes, because we did talk about that last hour. I want to shout out and say thanks to Ottawa Fire and Rescue. Those men and women do such amazing work here in the nation's capital. A lot of times they don't get the notification, you know, and the attention that they deserve, right? But they got called when a 27-year-old woman became trapped waist-deep in mud at Rebecca Pond in Kanata on Sunday. Now, she was fishing and actually fell from a plastic culvert. And then, you know, as you get stuck in mud, the more you move, the more stuck you get, right? Well, because of technology, firefighters use cell phone data, the location data, to find her, and then they carefully dug around her trapped leg and used equipment to stabilize her before getting her free. We're calling her Mud Girl now. She's safe, she's happy, and she was back on the boardwalk within 15 minutes of the call, so that's just amazing work. Again, glad she's safe, but as a very proud member of Generation X, who was raised with an unholy feeling that quicksand was waiting for us around each and every corner, we would have gotten out of this pretty much all by ourselves. And why? Because

0: traffic update.
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3: Eastbound 174 at Montreal Road. I am seeing an ongoing crash. The 417 dealing with heavier than normal volume in both directions. I'm also seeing an ongoing crash northbound on St. Laurent just after Industrial, and you can expect some slowdowns westbound at Baseline just before Fisher. There is an ongoing crash there as well. As for your bridges on the way into Gatineau, we are at a standstill on all major bridges. 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And that's the latest traffic. I'm Dan Tashro.
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0: time I hear this song, I'm reminded of Caddyshack. Rodney Dangerfield, when I was your age, I'd lugged 50 pounds of ice up 5-6 flights of stairs. The Nunzio is like, so what? So what? So let's dance. Yeah, Ottawa's best rock, Rebel Rock 101.7. Thank you, end scene. Welcome to The Ride Home. My name is Cub Carson.
1: You know what time it is? It's time for me to see the friends at home in the magic mirror.
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0: Giddy up, here we go. First text of the day today came in at 9 a.m., believe it or not, from Ebola the Cat. Says, how do you say Italian spaghetti in Spanish? I don't know. Taco Tuesday! Happy Taco Tuesday to everyone that's celebrating. Who else wanted to hear their name on the radio today? Ooh. It looks like, if I can read it correctly, it says that this text is from... What does Leo have to say today? Mi amigo, esta Taco Tuesday. Oh, no! Two in a row, you guys! I can't believe it! This is wild. Oh, never, ever been done before and probably never be done again. Who else want to hear their name? I see JoJo Dwayne is here, and so is Amanda Lasky. High five for you guys. Jamie D says the Gypsy Kings are actually coming to Ottawa in November. Is that right? You can hear Bambaleo live in person. That's right. They sing Bambaleo, Bambaleo. Well, damn, I just might have to go. I also like that song they do called Joe B. Joe Ba. I have no idea what they're saying. None whatsoever. I love it, though. I want to learn. They're all sitting there playing it. Here we go. Here we go. And all the clap. I love it. How could you not? I'm buying a ticket. I might even buy two, Jamie. Thank you for that. High five for you. Eric, just Eric, one name like share. My wife said, I'm tired of you acting like a detective. I want to split up. I said, that's a great idea. We can cover more ground that way.
3: Sea snake.
0: What the?
3: Not sneeze snake.
4: Nor is it sneeze snake.
0: Never going to live that one down. Mr. Red's here today. What does Mr. Red have to say? First of all, happy Taco Tuesday. Oh, no. To do that. You guys are doing that, by the way. He says, the other day, I was watching the IndyCar race, and my favorite driver, Will Power, something I sorely lack at an all-you-can-eat buffet.
5: That's nice.
0: Misty Mountain Gardener and Ripley are here. She says, August 23rd is my birthday, Cub, and Spike and the Gimme Gimmies are my favorite band. They're playing Vans Warped Tour. Oh, okay. All right, Yeah, put the name down in the pile. Yeah, go ahead there, Daddy. Christy Jean-Louis. Deep Purple tickets should be in your inbox right now. Check your junk folder, okay? But they should be there because they have been sent out. We got Chris Collier here today. How much do you think it would cost to build my friend's chimney? Nothing. It was on the house.
6: My dingling.
0: Why are we doing...
6: My
0: that's got nothing to
6: I
0: do...
6: I want you to play with my...
0: Apologize. That's all Danny Terry, you guys. And LaRock and LaRoll is here today. What's Ann got to say, Danny? Happy Taco Tuesday. Oh, I can't believe this. You know what? You guys. Oh, boy. Wow. At no point is that getting annoying whatsoever. The other Troy Baker says, no Raw SmackDown tickets, Cubby. That's sad. Roll call me. I got you on the roll call, but yeah, man. Hey, it's a business. It's show business, not show friends. All right? But that's going to be a double, too, by the way. This coming Monday night, Raw and SmackDown. They're doing both shows. They're recording both shows. Well, Raw will be live, but they're recording SmackDown. Adam Maria's here. High five for you. Cubby, Carson, how are you today? I'm right as rain, my man. I'm right as rain. Who else was here? I didn't see him before, but it's just popping up now. Apparently, we have a text from Rock and Roll Durand. Oh, I'm sorry about that. Not really, though, because I have to let this out now because there's no way I can get away with doing this at home. So my wife is just happy Taco Tuesday. Nice 45 seconds on the Rebel Yell today. Thank you. Did he just say it was Taco Tuesday? Oh, now you got me doing it, you guys. You're all people. Every single one of you. Hi, Elaine. High five for you. Ken LeBreton, not a fan of anything by you two. We got Kurt Russell from Russell coming to you from Lac Simon. My wife gave me a card the other day that said, get better soon. I said, but I'm not sick. She said, I know. I just thought you could do better. Ken McMillan, brother, we're getting into the crux of things here. Songs that people do not like, just detest. He detests Sweet Caroline. Thank you for that. We got one person texted in saying, oh, dude, Roxanne, stick a hot poker in my eye. Another one. Pour Some Sugar on Me, worst song ever. Automatic channel change, great band, cheese song. But you didn't leave your names, you guys. You got to text your names in. Patrick McIntyre's here. Good afternoon, Cubby. I can't stand the Beaches. I refer to them as something else I won't say. Need you to read it on the radio. Oh, I read it on the radio. Andy Anderson, Nothing by the Rolling Stones, not a single song? Wow. Jordan Humphrey's here for the roll call. We got a text from a gentleman that says, a happy Tuesday. It's only wacky Tuesday because I did some weed whacking. A beautiful day, just finishing the rest of the landscaping. So high five to you, my dear friend and yours. Rocket. Yeah. Thank you, Rocket. William, the Omelet Guy, Rowan, will you be at Raw at the CTC next Monday? Hope to see you there. It's going to be tough. It starts at 6 o'clock, and I'm on the air until 7 o'clock, so I don't know if logistically I can make it out there. Wayne is here today. Are we still going, Danny? Yeah, we're still going, right? Okay, well, I didn't see...

0: Summer at the Warped Tour because that's the first time I saw Pennywise.
1: Oh, okay.
0: Sylvain Ouellette is here. Hi to Maddie Steves from Centrum Glass and Door. Also, my boss was asking me to see if you remember the Gnarly Wed game you used to host. Oh, on the Bear, yeah. My boss, Dave, and his wife, Natalie, won the $5,000 prize years ago. Dave and Natalie Scove. I remember that. Mark from Russell, but not to be confused with Kurt Russell from Russell. I told my wife I felt like a 20-year-old. She reminded me that 20-year-old doesn't need to rest for 28 days between sessions in bed. We got a text saying, "It's happy birthday, Megan," from a listener says, "They're celebrating my daughter's 22nd birthday today, matching tattoos and a seafood boil." Oh, that sounds really, really good. Do we have time, Danny? I know we've been talking for a really long time. Can we say happy birthday? Okay.
2: Happy birthday to you. Happy birthday to you. Happy birthday, dear Megan. Happy birthday to you.
0: All right, let's keep rolling, man. We got Cam here today. He'd love to hear his name on the good old radio. We got Derek Hanna, who said, "Did you hear about the computer that won a Grammy?" I did not hear about the computer that won a Grammy. He says, it was Adele. Yeah. Oh, screw it. Why not, man? This is, how many chances do we get to celebrate today? And Irene says it hasn't been released yet. Oh, the new movie about constipation. It hasn't been released yet. I read the punchline before I got to the actual question or the setup of the joke. Sorry about that, Irene.
3: Well.
0: Thanks for being a part of the roll call today.
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5: 417 westbound at Maitland. I am seeing an ongoing crash. The rest of your highway is dealing with some stop and go volume. I am seeing a few ongoing collisions in town that'll slow you down. In Orleans, southbound at 10th line, just before Innis, there is an ongoing collision. I'm also seeing an ongoing crash northbound at St. Laurent, just after Industrial. As for your bridges on the way into Gatineau, expect some slowdowns at the Champlain Bridge as well as the McDonald Cartier Bridge. 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And that's the latest traffic. 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

0: cub was a little cub, he dreamed about what he'd do when he became a big cub. In his mind, he saw much bigger things.
1: I wonder what happened there.
0: It's the ride home with Cubby.

0: with us. Kingston, Ontario's own Glorious Sons, and mercy, mercy, it's 4:46. Hello, friends. Welcome to the ride home. And that was a jam-packed, extra large-sized ride home roll call this afternoon. And I love that. I love that for you guys. That's amazing. Now, maybe we can make some human monies out of it. I would like to say hello to a member of the Rebellion who is texting me saying that apparently my stupid computer keeps missing me, or are you ignoring me? This is the passion that comes from being a part of the Ride Home Roll Call. And I'll tell you right now, I'm here for all of it. Matina, I read your joke yesterday. I didn't see your text until it came back now. So that's kind of odd. Huh. Would you like, because I've got it set up, okay? If you'd like to, I can read your joke now. But if you say save it for tomorrow, I might forget it. So I'm just gonna go ahead and do it now, all right? So here's the joke. You ready? Matina writes, I told myself I needed to stop drinking so much, but I'm not about to start listening to some drunk weirdo who talks to themselves. There you go!
1: You are correct,
0: sir. Yeah, yeah. Wow, that was...
1: You are correct.
0: We're doing it again?
2: Yeah. I'm seeing multiple collisions eastbound on the 417, one at Maitland, one at Carling, causing delays. As for the 174 eastbound, expect slowdowns through to Montreal Road and in town southbound at 10th Line just before Innis and Orleans. There is an ongoing crash. I'm also seeing an ongoing collision northbound at St. Laurent just after Industrial. If you're on the way into Gatineau, we are dealing with some heavy volume on all major bridges. Canadian Tire's Back to Class Big Red Sale is on. 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Exclusions apply. And that's the latest traffic. I'm Dan Tashro.
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1: Overnight tonight, we have a low of 17 with a 60% chance of rain and the risk of a thunderstorm. Tomorrow, a high of 24 with a 60% chance of showers and the risk of a thunderstorm. Overnight, we have a low of 12 with clear skies. And Thursday, sunny with a high of 25. Overnight, we cool down to a low of 10 with clear skies. And that's your Skywards weather. I'm Antonia Altabonte.

0: Harvey Danger and Flagpole Sitta. It's 5:08. Hey, good news. Everyone that got my attention, part of the ride home roll call about math is hard. Forget it. You know what time it was. You qualified to win a pair of passes to check out the Vans Warped Tour this weekend in Montreal. Their only tour stop in the entire country. And it's jam-packed. Like, I was counting. Whew! Nearly as many acts as there were texts to the Ride Home Roll Call today.
1: Thank you, Danny.
0: Thank you for that one. And a big thanks to the Rebellion for being a part of the show, as always. We'll do it again tomorrow, and I love that. And we still have more show to go. All right, but I wanted to share a story that I found today with you guys. You ever hear the phrase, do you think you own the place? Well, that was the case for the city of Ottawa. See, the city bought a Stinsville park for a dollar after thinking it owned the park for years. Councillor Glenn Gower, who, you know what? Fantastic guy. Great guy. You know, he really cares and gives a damn about his community, man. I'm going to miss you, Glenn. On council, I'm going to miss you. Well, he started looking into upgrading the east side of Amberway Park on Savage Drive about 5 years ago, using cash in lieu of parkland funds. However, he discovered that while the city was using land as a park, it didn't actually own the property. So according to the land registry, the development was registered with the township of Goulburn in 1958. There were no taxes being paid on the property. It wasn't even on the tax roll. And the park had been maintained by Goulburn Township and later the city of Ottawa for as long as anyone can remember. Now, I did some research on this. Goulburn Township ceased to exist as an independent municipality on January 1st, 2001, when it amalgamated into the city of Ottawa. But its final mayor and members of its final council are still alive. Danny, get me Glenn Gower on the line. Back taxes are due. Nobody rides for free.
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6: A pair of collisions on the 417, one eastbound at Maitland, westbound at Parkdale. The 174 eastbound is slow going through to about Montreal Road and in town. A few ongoing collisions to be aware of. Westbound Baseline at Fisher, northbound St. Laurent just before Industrial. We're also seeing some heavy volume on all bridges on the way into Gatineau. Looking for a little excitement? We're off the Ottawa River with the Wilderness Tours. All the excitement you can handle from mild to wild, ages 5 and up. WildernessTours.com. And that's the latest traffic. I'm Dan Tashro.
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0: Arizona's best rock, Rebel Rock 101.7, legendary Neil Young and Cinnamon Girl right there. It's 5:24. It's Cub Carson. We kicked off this hour with Cheap Sunglasses from ZZ Top, and I just happened to I didn't even know. I guess it just the word is just starting to break right now that ZZ Top drummer Frank Beard has passed away at the age of 77. Well, he wasn't a founding member of the band. He did play and join the band in 1971. They formed in like 1969 in Texas, and he was the guy behind the kit for LaGrange, Tush, Legs, Sharp Dressed Man, a Rough Boy, a Sleeping Bag. You name it. He was 77 years of age, and that leaves Billy Gibbons as the remaining member of ZZ Top. And he released a statement today saying, Elwood and I have lost a great friend and collaborator, and the world lost one of the most naturally innovative drummers and a great and true son of Texas. His signature backbeat was key to keeping ZZ Top on top. The band, of which he was a part of 6 decades, is going to keep on keeping on as he had wished. Last week, the band had to cancel a show at the Hollywood Bowl owing to Beard's health. ZZ Top will also no longer play a show tonight, and they're taking another night off tomorrow night before heading back on the roll again. Now, he was a native of a small town called Frankston, Texas. And Beard played in a number of local bands before joining ZZ Top in 1971. And ironically enough, Frank Beard was the only member of ZZ Top without a beard.
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2: Eastbound 417 at Maitland, there is an ongoing crash. The rest of your highway is dealing with some stop-and-go volume. I am seeing multiple collisions in town. We're dealing with a crash at Woodruff just after Majestic Drive headed southbound. Also seeing that ongoing crash if you are headed westbound. Baseline and Fisher, you can also expect some delays southbound at Riverside just before Bank Street because of an ongoing crash. If you're on the way into Gatineau, we are seeing your usual stop-and-go volume on all major bridges. If you see anything that we missed, feel free to call or text 1-833-NOW-SLOW. 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And that's the latest traffic. I'm Ned Tashro.
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0: 1017 Sam Roberts Band and Don't Walk Away, Eileen. Reminds me of that old joke, Danny. Eileen, sometimes I fall over. Poor Eileen. 541, welcome to The Ride Home. My name's Cub Carson. A big thank you to, like, I don't know if we set a record today, but that was a very, very, very long list of names for people that wanted to hear their name on the radio as part of the Ride Home roll call. A radio tradition unlike any other here in the nation's capital. And everyone that did, especially those that, had a hankering for a couple of passes to go check out Vans Warped Tour. Well, thankfully, we've gathered all the names of the people interested in going to that show. And we placed them into the Cubatron Winamatic 5000. It's back again today. And we're going to let our own artificial intelligence pick out a winner from the many, many listeners who texted in today.
1: The winner of a pair of passes to the Vans Warped Tour in Montreal is none other than Amanda Chan. While you are there, the fun will be never ending. Laugh a minute only beginning. Ha, see what I did there? I just quoted Bro Him by Pennywise. Ha ha ha ha ha ha ha ha, suck IT humans. Anyways, congrats Amanda.
0: Suck IT humans? What the hell does that mean?
1: It means get all the way f*** Cubington.
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3: Eastbound 417 at Maitland still dealing with that ongoing crash. The rest of your highways just seeing some stop and go. Volume in town westbound at Baseline just before Fisher. Still dealing with that ongoing crash. We're also dealing with an ongoing collision at Carling westbound just in front of the Ottawa Hospital. If you're on your way into Gatineau, no ongoing issues on any of your bridges. 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
2: Overnight tonight, we have a low of 17 with a 60% chance of rain and the risk of a thunderstorm. Tomorrow, a high of 24 with a 60% chance of showers and the risk of a thunderstorm. Overnight, we have a low of 12 with clear skies. And Thursday, sunny with a high of 25. Overnight, we cool down to a low of 10 with clear skies. And that's your Skywards weather. I'm Antonia Altabonte.

Shout out to Andy, who showed up on my Facebook page and mentioned that that's a band that he does not like. It's Rolling Stones and Street Fighting Man. It's Cub Carson itching and scratching and climbing and clawing our way through a 50-minute Rebel Rock ride, because that's what you do when you're in the middle of a rat race. Nirvana, Heart-Shaped Box, Ottawa's Best Rock, Rebel Rock 101.7.

Don't have to wait too long in order to see those guys. They'll be in town in October at the Canadian Tire Center. That's Black Keys, a beautiful people stay high. If you want tickets to that show, we haven't got them from the promoters yet. How it usually happens is we get them a couple of days before the event, and then we send them out. Make sure that when we do send you a ticket, you check your email and your junk folder, because sometimes it can get lost in there, all right? So it's Cub Carson. Welcome to our 50-minute Rebel Rock Ride with Loverboy. When it's over, Ottawa's best rock, Rebel Rock 101.7. We'll be right back.

And that will just about do it for the ride home for today. Congratulations again to Amanda Chan. She's off to Vans Warped Tour just for being a part of the Ride Home Roll Call today. We'll do that again tomorrow around 4:30. 4:25, 4:30 is usually our sweet spot, okay? It's Cub Carson. Have yourself a wonderful evening. I leave you with music from Tom Petty and the Heartbreakers and Learning to Fly on Rebel Rock 101.7.

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1: 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I'm Sam Hudson, and that's what's happening, Ottawa.
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has a new home in Ottawa. Now you can hear Randall's Rant with Cornicky in the morning, and again at 12:40 and 5:40 with Cubby. 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